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Jamie Lee and the Sunday Night Oldies Show. 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

0: 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Morgan Wallen and Post Malone, Tim Cruise with you. Coming up, Jamie Lee and the Sunday Night Oldies Show. 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

Confederate Railroad. Daddy never was the Cadillac kind on Cat Country 103. If I had to say I had a bucket list before I die, I still got to see Dollywood.

0: 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I'm Jamie. It is the Sunday Night Oldies Show. Conway Twitty. Hello, darling. It is our 23rd wedding anniversary, and this is the first time that we didn't get to spend our anniversary together because my husband has been working out of state 23 years. And it's a weird one when you don't spend it together, but hey, at least he bought me a horse paddock this morning, so I'll take that.
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15: 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I'm Dr. Sanjay Gupta, helping you live a better life.
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9: 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We might as well do this together. 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

0: Charlie Pride. Is anybody going to San Antonio? Cat Country 103. I'm Jamie. It is the Sunday night oldie show. We got another Country in the Grove already planned for you. This is going to be Friday, August 7th. Parmalee, Lakeland Lemmings, and from season 27 of The Voice, he was on Michael Bublé's team. We have got Ricky Moreno. He's actually from Tracy. So we're going to have a fun show for you planned August 7th, but you got to get the tickets now, katm.com. Thank you to everyone that helps us put on the show. Of course, we got Jesse's Grove Winery in Lodi, Chicken Ranch Casino Resort, We Paint and Renovate, and Raising Cane's.
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The Judd's Why Not Me, Cat Country 103. I'm Jamie. 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Something we all got to touch up. It's T-Bird, Drink Bone.

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0: There's a couple songs around the time that Gary lost his wife, and just really powerful songs. Best I Ever Had, and that one too, Life Ain't Always Beautiful. Cat Country 103, I'm Jamie. It is the Sunday Night Oldies Show. I think we need to pick it up a notch and have some fun again. How about Soul, John Michael Montgomery, Old Habits by Bo Cephas and Ty Herndon on Cat Country 103. 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

Waylon, good-hearted woman, Cat Country 103. To Brooks and Dunn, my next broken heart. It is the Sunday Night Oldies Show. Hope you're having a great Sunday. 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

0: It's DJ Walker, Jamie Lee, Tori D. When we come back on Monday, we want to hear your first day at school stories, whether it was elementary school or maybe even college.
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0: George Strait, it is the Sunday Night Oldie Show on Cat Country 103. I'm Jamie Lee. And meanwhile, we do have a couple fires burning, especially the Dove Fire. That's heading up 108 into Sonora, so expect traffic controls in place, plenty of road closures. If you do not need to be in that area, please stay out of the area. But I do have plenty of friends and family up in there, so plenty of prayers up to 108 in the Sonora area. Better Class Losers, Randy Travis, Merle Haggard, Alan Jackson. It's all next on The Cat.
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9: What are the chances you are listening to this while drinking a nice hot cup of coffee? If so, don't let me stop you. For years, we've been reporting on the health benefits of coffee, and that's not going to stop today. A new study, this one out of Harvard School of Public Health, found that coffee and tea could help lower your risk of developing dementia. People who enjoyed 1 to 3 caffeinated cups a day saw the biggest impact. In addition to the caffeine, coffee contains hundreds of bioactive compounds that can influence inflammation, glucose metabolism, vascular function, and oxidative stress. It's also possible coffee drinkers might be doing other things that keep them healthy. Eating a more balanced diet, getting plenty of exercise, sleep, not smoking, or drinking too much alcohol. And finally, staying socially active. I'm Dr. Sanjay Gupta, helping you live a better life.
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1: Yeah. All right, boys, follow me. Mostly an 8. Stay with me now. Listen up, it's philosophical. 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

George Strait. If you ain't loving, you ain't living. Cat Country 103, I'm Jamie Lee. This was by far my favorite Tanya Tucker album. Came out in 1992. Along with this song, Some Kind of Trouble, made it all the way to number 3 for Tanya on Cat Country 103.

0: I Believe in You is what I would call baby making country music back in the day. Don Williams, Cat Country 103. I'm Jamie Lee. Hey, we're going to have a good time at our next Country in the Grove, and we want you to be there. It is going to be Friday, August 7th. We've got Parmalee, Lakeland Lemmings. 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

0: Dolly, here you come again. Cat Country 103. I'm Jamie Lee. Something I never understood. Hey, Urban Cowboy is one of my favorite movies of all time. And I've seen it a million times. Tell me why that song is during the Dolly Parton lookalike contest, but it's not on the soundtrack. I don't know. I'll have to look into why that didn't make the soundtrack. Maybe they just got permission to use it in the movie, but not the soundtrack. Darn it. But it's one of the best soundtracks ever, too. Right or Wrong, George Strait is next, followed by Alan Jackson on Cat Country 103.
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7: I read this interesting story the other day, which was written by a colleague of mine, about why so-called, quote, admin nights are the new book club for busy adults. Now, I learned this is a term coined by journalist Chris Collin, who wrote about this life hack in the Wall Street Journal. An admin night is when people come together for a night, a fun night, while holding one another accountable to an assignment. The ones usually considered back burner tasks, the ones that you've been putting off. The person you choose to do an admin night with matters a lot, because that's your accountability partner. That's what one person told us. People love the social aspect because it can bring these boring tasks to light, make them feel more fun, and where you go matters as well. You need to have enough space and hopefully not too many distractions. And again, don't forget to leave some time for fun. I'm Dr. Sanjay Gupta, helping you live a better life.
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1: My name is Justin. This is the Overnight Ride. Friday marked a new era for Morgan Wallen. He's got a brand new song out. I have it in a little bit. This one kind of, the last one from I'm the Problem. So we'll play it. Here's Don't We.

0: If you were handed this outside of a drive-thru window, would you be upset? My name's Justin. This is the Overnight Ride. The past like 3 months, Dunkin' Donuts has been giving out the most random things when you buy a cup of coffee. A woman in New York, she was handed a drink holder. Let me describe how this is. It's a round little bucket. On the bottom, there's a spike to put that in the sand while you're at the beach to hold your drink. She thought it was a plunger. She went to Dunkin' Donuts. She didn't know there was a giveaway. They handed it to her. She took to TikTok and she said, "This is a plunger." And she was like kind of upset about it. Here's the thing. You never need a plunger until you need a plunger, right? When you need it, you can't find it. If Dunkin' Donuts gave out branded plungers, I wouldn't be upset because they are the leading cause of why you need a plunger in the first place.
1: Be right back.
2: 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Thank you for being part of our family. The Overnight Ride will be right back.
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5: If I were to ask you what makes for a good night's sleep, you'd probably say a dark, quiet room, not too many things on your mind. But every night when you go to get some Z's, how often do you really think about the temperature in your bedroom? Temperature may be one of the most underappreciated factors in sleep. That's according to the Senior Vice President of Research and Scientific Affairs at the National Sleep Foundation. We often hear about lights and screens and stress, but even modest changes in temperature and airflow can influence both how quickly you fall asleep and how deeply you stay asleep. Most experts will recommend a room temperature of 60 to 67 degrees Fahrenheit. You might also experiment with your sheets and what you actually wear to bed. Play around a bit and see what improves your sleep. You might be delightfully surprised. I'm Dr. Sanjay Gupta, helping you live a better life.
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Carter Faith, Wyatt Flores, nothing better to do on the overnight ride. My name is Justin. So Ashley McBride has a brand new album, Wild Out. She was on the show a couple months ago. Keep learning new things about it. Almost some of the songs, they didn't make the album. They're going to be left off. Some of them she's been playing for 10 years. Finally put it on the album. It's a masterpiece. Go and listen to it. Here's What If We Don't.

The internet, they are mourning the end of the the problem era. But now we got a new era from Morgan Wallen. I'm Justin. It's the Overnight Ride. This kicks it off. Been by now.

0: Okay, I've learned more about the Kenny Chesney replica Marlin that is in his new Country Music Hall of Fame exhibit here in Nashville. The Marlin was involved in a flood a while back at Kenny's house, and they found it a couple miles down the road. So the Marlin has more lore than him just catching it one day in 2003.
1: 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The Overnight Ride. 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We'll be right back.
2: A Better Life with Dr. Sanjay Gupta.
3: There are lots of things you can measure to get an idea of how healthy you are at any given moment. Temperature, heart rate, blood pressure, just to name a few. But how about how healthy you will be and how long you're likely to live? According to a new study out of the University of Buffalo, two simple strength tests are pretty accurate at predicting longevity in older women. One is hand grip strength, and the other is how quickly people can stand up from a seated position without using their arms. By the way, I remember interviewing former President Jimmy Carter when he was quite old and being really impressed how he just popped out of the chair without using his arms. Not a lot of older people can actually do that. But I think the message here is that maintaining strength as you age is going to help you perform everyday activities, but also help you avoid injury and stay independent. I'm Dr. Sanjay Gupta, helping you live a better life.
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Friday, we get a brand new EP from Tucker Wetmore, 6 new songs in a couple weeks away. New album from Luke Bryan called Signs, and he is signing his albums with his boots. He's dipping the boots in paint and then stamping the front. Here's Country and She Knows It. Denim

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1: He's a ranch hand in a pinch, man. Hotter than the red on the cattle brand. Cause she's a gold digger with a quick trigger. A cast iron skillet swinging lid flipper. Now he's a double wide on the county line.

My name's Justin. This is the Overnight Ride. Justin Off Air on Instagram. Second season of the band Perry, as they say. Here's Psychological.

0: Just a joke guy.
1: Calling in from Dallas, Texas, makes you laugh, makes you cringe, makes you groan, gives you life advice and his thoughts on the world. What do you got?
0: So, this is the best pickup line ever. I'd never play hide and seek with you because someone like you is impossible to find.
1: Oh, so sincere, Jeff.
0: Dogs will literally eat cat poop, but try to hide a pill inside of 3 pounds of cheese, and suddenly they're Gordon Ramsay. What do you call an alligator that wants to be a detective?
1: What do you call an alligator that wants to be a detective? What?
0: An investigator.
1: Oh, my.
2: That might be the worst one yet.
0: No, this one's coming up as the worst one yet.
2: Okay.
0: Why did everybody invite the mushroom to the party?
1: Why did everybody invite the mushroom to the party? Why?
0: Because he was a fun guy.
1: Oh, I knew that one. Why'd I fall for that?
0: This is Jeff the Joke Guy signing off. Have a great night.
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5: Should you still work out when you're injured, or should you take it easy? 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Certified strength and conditioning coach Dana Santis told us, recovery is about choosing the right kind of movement at the right time. 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I'm Dr. Sanjay Gupta, helping you live a better life.
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John Party boots off on the overnight ride fall tour, the Gambleman tour. The tickets are on sale right now. Here's Jacob Hackworth. And what took you so long?

I believe I said it yesterday, but I'm going to say it again today. I am sure that this upcoming weekend, Lane Johnson, who plays right tackle for my Philadelphia Eagles, will be a part of at least one walkout when Morgan Wallen plays Lincoln Financial Field, home of

Nate Smith did a little bar crawl in Nashville a couple days ago. He played Dierks Bentley's bar, which has huge windows in the front. Instead of staying on the stage, he jumped around the windows. I think he even climbed out through a window to sing on Broadway.

Stockton, a Cumulus station powered by Nash, from McHenry Mansion to Banner Island Ballpark.

Good morning, good evening, whatever time of day it is for you. Always happy that you are here. My name is Justin. This is the Overnight Ride. I'm in the studio. In the fire alarm light is going off. The engineers are running around saying, it's not real. They accidentally hit it. Never want to be that person. So if you hear a beep in the background, that's why. It's Dylan Scott in Dear Big City. Dear Big City.

0: Well, we got the new one on Friday, which marked the end of something. My name's Justin. This is The Overnight Ride. Talking about Morgan Wallen, his new song, Been By Now, and the internet went crazy, realizing that the I'm the problem era is over. People are crying on the internet. They can't believe it. It's been 2 years, two tours, and it's over. I'm kidding. They're not crying on the internet, but they are realizing that a new album is on the way from Morgan Wallen.
1: 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We'll be right back.
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3: Should you still work out when you're injured, or should you take it easy? 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That can lead to stiffness, muscle loss, even reduced coordination. Certified strength and conditioning coach Dana Santis told us, recovery is about choosing the right kind of movement at the right time. That means maybe working with someone like a physical therapist to harness movement as medicine. You'll need to prioritize controlled, high-quality movement over intensity, staying within pain-free or at least low symptom ranges of motion. You should think of pain as feedback, not a challenge to conquer. 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Take it slow. 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I'm Dr. Sanjay Gupta, helping you live a better life.
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0: You're up late. 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We might as well do this together. Hey, it's Justin Franiak from The Overnight Ride on Cat Country 103. 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
7: My name's John MacArthur, and I work this dirt.

Hardy, Eric Church, Morgan Wallen, Tim McGraw, MacArthur on the Overnight Ride. Hardy's last album, he signed with his handprint. Luke's new album, he's signing with his boots. He's dipping his boots in paint and stamping the vinyls. We're getting creative. This country song came on the Overnight Ride. Another.

few weeks away from the new album from Ian Munsick, The Mountain Goat. Goat standing for greatest of all time. So he's the mountain, greatest of all time. It's Love is Blind, his biggest hit yet on the radio on the overnight ride. You

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1: 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Buffy's

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2: A Better Life with Dr. Sanjay Gupta.
3: They say consistency is key, but sometimes you just got to switch it up. A new study out of Harvard School of Public Health found that varying your exercise routine could add years to your life. What exercise someone did didn't matter much. What did matter was that all the exercises together worked all the muscle groups in their body. Now, an added benefit to changing things up is it can help you push through the plateau effect. That's when your body gets so efficient at doing something that you actually stop getting better at it. And we know from previous research that specializing in any one sport at a young age can make someone actually more prone to injury. And as experts we talk to point out, even elite athletes switch up things with their workouts, making sure to target strength, cardio, flexibility, balance, and doing that every single week. I'm Dr. Sanjay Gupta, helping you live a better life.
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Ella Langley, Morgan Wallen, I can't love you anymore on the overnight ride. I've been noticing something with all the Ella videos that pop up online, and it might sound contradictory because I'm watching videos of not being there. A lot of people just putting the phones down, enjoying the tour, enjoying the thing they spent their paycheck on. Less phones is good. Be in the moment. It's Trey Penley, Family Man, on the overnight ride.

I need to tell you this. I went to see The Odyssey at 7 a.m. on Sunday, and yes, the concessions were open. I discovered something. The cookie dough bites, the chocolates, you pour them in the popcorn. Oh, my God. Now, the stomach afterwards was terrible. I had to deal with that for 3 hours, but it tasted delicious. Why?

0: With our mailroom in my apartment complex being a mess, I kind of get where this guy's coming from. My name's Justin. This is The Overnight Ride. There's a guy on TikTok going super viral. He's mad at Amazon because they shipped his Squatty Potty in a box that said Squatty Potty all over the box. He's mad because he thinks it should be discreet. And I kind of get it. I mean, when I order something crazy, I don't want something stamped all over it. But with the Squatty Potty, it's different. If you're not aware what it is, it helps you go better. You put your feet up on like a stool while you go. And it helps you, you know, feel better. It actually helps a lot of people who have stomach issues. If I saw someone picking up their Squatty Potty, I would want to be their friend. Because number one, I know they're taking their health seriously. And number two, a big one, you're not going to have to stop a lot on road trips because they'll be healthy, I think is the word I want to use there. You won't have to emergency pull off onto the side of the highway when you're hanging out with that person.
1: We get you through the night or the early morning, depending on your perspective. The Overnight Ride will be right back.
2: A better life with Dr. Sanjay Gupta.
3: They say consistency is key, but sometimes you just got to switch it up. A new study out of Harvard School of Public Health found that varying your exercise routine could add years to your life. What exercise someone did didn't matter much. What did matter was that all the exercises together worked all the muscle groups in their body. Now, an added benefit to changing things up is it can help you push through the plateau effect. That's when your body gets so efficient at doing something that you actually stop getting better at it. And we know from previous research that specializing in any one sport at a young age can make someone actually more prone to injury. And as experts we talk to point out, even elite athletes switch up things with their workouts, making sure to target strength, cardio, flexibility, balance, and doing that every single week. I'm Dr. Sanjay Gupta, helping you live a better life.
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0: Find out what's happening in Stanislaw and San Joaquin counties. ABC 10's Walt Gray has three things you need to know every morning on Cat Country 103.

My name's Justin. This is the Overnight Ride. So on Friday after the show, I went to Brantley Gilbert's record release party, which was at a racetrack, and Nitro Circus was there. Got to talk to him and the Nitro Circus guys. We'll have them on the show throughout the week.

October 2nd is the day. The day I hang it up will be the name of Gavin Hancock's brand new album. It's Wannabe on the Overnight Ride.

0: your name is close to your favorite country star, you may get a hotel upgrade. I'm Justin. It's the Overnight Ride. So if you're a college football fan and watch ESPN, you may know who Darius Walker is. He does a whole bunch of stuff, ESPN during the week, college football, especially during the season. He went to check into a hotel, and they automatically upgraded him to a nicer room, nicer accommodations. Why? They thought he was Darius Rucker. He posted this video on Instagram. When the hotel accidentally upgrades you because they think you said Darius Rucker. I guess the Darius is close. The Kerr and Walker and Rucker. If you're at a hotel and it's loud and you're at the front desk, I could get how you would mess them up. He said, apparently there's another famous Darius. And today, we both won.
1: 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The Overnight Ride will be right back.
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0: You're up late. I'm up late. We might as well do this together. Hey, it's Justin Franiak from The Overnight Ride on Cat Country 103. Thanks for streaming. 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
0: Hey, it's Justin. Coming up after me, it's DJ Walker in the Morning with Jamie Lee and Tori D. Starting at 5 on Cat Country 103.

My name's Justin. This is the Overnight Ride. We do have a crazy lineup of artists coming into the show. Kane Brown's coming back on at the end of August. Just like the fourth time he's been on the show. We've been on for a year and a half. Maybe he likes me. Or maybe he's just always in town and has time for me. There's two different things. Hey, it's not

Luke Bryan has a song, Rain is a Good Thing. Rain makes corn, corn makes whiskey. I think he was actually making corn whiskey, or he was just boiling a bunch of corn to make a feast. Either way, he had a corn hat on, really leaning into the theme on Instagram. We were

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My name is Justin. This is the Overnight Ride. Friday, a big day for Tucker Wetmore. Six new songs. Sunburn mixtape will be ours, which means new album on the way as well. Tuck, 3, 2, 1. Sinning

0: The guy is everywhere. We have to talk about him. Jimothy. My name's Justin. This is The Overnight Ride. The most adorable raccoon who lives in Seattle, the Pacific Northwest. Internet celebrity. Why? Because he has a compressed spine. So he doesn't really have a neck. He's like a little loaf of bread trash panda. And he is everywhere. People are now digging through Ring cameras, through Google cameras, to find footage of him. He's just living his life, rolling around Seattle, looking all cute and stuff. He's made appearances at Seattle Mariners games, basketball games, like little kids' sports leagues. There's merch. Here's the thing. There might be two Jimothys. Some people are saying there's Jimothy and Jimothy, which would make them Jimothy. They believe he's 8 years old because they just found footage of him in 2017. He is everywhere. The coolest thing, though, is it is also raising awareness for pets and other animals who have special needs. So Jimothy doesn't know he's a hero, but he's a hero.
1: 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You're on The Overnight Ride. Participate in the show anytime at 615-737-1033.
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3: 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That can lead to stiffness, muscle loss, even reduced coordination. Certified strength and conditioning coach Dana Santis told us, recovery is about choosing the right kind of movement at the right time. 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I'm Dr. Sanjay Gupta, helping you live a better life.
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0: Hey, it's Justin here on The Overnight Ride. Want to hear some good news for a change? 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
1: Big week for Jason Aldean and Carrie Underwood celebrating 5 years since I Didn't Love You. 5 years since By Dirt, Jordan Davis, and Luke Ryan. Time flies with good music. It's Jason, and Don't Tell on Me.

My name's Justin. This is the Overnight Ride. So Luke Combs, Morgan Wallen, after they play a city, they always post a big recap. Luke just posted his Ireland recap, Slane Castle. The amount of people. Insane. How many bathrooms do they have? I need to know that.

say so. Another day and another endorsement from Shania Twain about Ella Langley. She said she does really seem very unapologetic. That commands respect. I sense that her and her aura and her persona and the way she delivers a song, I believe what she's saying. It's a big compliment. Ella, and she was in Texas. Just when

I'm Justin. This is the Overnight Ride. I was wondering what was going to come out of Parker McCollum signing with Under Armour. You know, the clothing company who usually signs athletes. Signed Parker McCollum to promote their bouncy tee, what they're calling the perfect t-shirt. Here's what I want to know, Parker. Do I put my hands in the air? Will my stomach fall out? If it doesn't, then it actually is the perfect tee. It's Parker McCollum killing me on the Overnight Ride.

0: second and third shifters, we are here for you. 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
2: How often do you stop to wonder whether you should share something that's revealing, maybe even embarrassing, with a partner, a friend, or even your boss? In her new book called Revealing, The Underrated Power of Oversharing, behavioral scientist Leslie John says doing just that can help you deepen relationships that are vital to your life. We need people to trust us in order to get things like love, friendship, and career success. That's what she told us. When you make yourself vulnerable by revealing something sensitive, it does make other people trust you. In turn, when you ask someone to reveal something about themselves, showing that interest will generally lead someone to like you more. Why? Because people like to be asked about themselves, she says. It also signals that they are discriminating and choosy, but in a good way. I'm Dr. Sanjay Gupta, helping you live a better life.
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Country 103. Cat Country 103 says, never forget. Our freedoms are long paid for by a soldier, a sailor, an airman, a marine, a Coast Guardsman. This is a reminder to support our troops and to show that Cat Country has not forgotten. Here's our country's national anthem.

watched were so gallantly streamed.

0: Cat Country 103, sometimes you go out on a date and it's so bad you have to use an excuse to get out of it. What happened?
1: Good morning.
0: Hi.
1: So I was set up by a blind date with a friend, and I met this gentleman at the blind date, and the whole date was about him. It was never any questions about me. It was all I. And so I cut him off probably 45 minutes into the date. And I said, I have a vision problem. And he's like, well, what do you mean? I said, I don't see the date going any further. and I got up and I walked away. And he was like, he texted me. He's like, are you okay? And I said, no. I said, it's all about you. I said, so you continue doing you. And that was it in the conversation.
2: He's like, good, because I'm okay.
0: Ironic, it's a blind date, but he kept using his I.
2: Right?
1: And exactly. And that's why I said, problem.
2: Yeah.
0: That's great. Thanks for that story.
1: You're welcome. Bye.
3: 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Yeah, it came up once at a staff meeting. 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
4: A better life with Dr. Sanjay Gupta.
5: There are lots of things you can measure to get an idea of how healthy you are at any given moment. Temperature, heart rate, blood pressure, just to name a few. But how about how healthy you will be and how long you're likely to live? According to a new study out of the University at Buffalo, two simple strength tests are pretty accurate at predicting longevity in older women. One is hand grip strength, and the other is how quickly people can stand up from a seated position without using their arms. By the way, I remember interviewing former President Jimmy Carter when he was quite old and being really impressed how he just popped out of the chair without using his arms. Not a lot of older people can actually do that. But I think the message here is that maintaining strength as you age is going to help you perform everyday activities, but also help you avoid injury and stay independent. I'm Dr. Sanjay Gupta, helping you live a better life.
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1: So the tube of toothpaste or the whatever, when you squeeze it, when you put it on your toothpaste and it all gets dispersed throughout the whole entire tube instead of staying at the top?
2: Yes.
1: I might murder my husband for that one.
0: Wow. So he doesn't squeeze it from the bottom or roll it. He just, like, from the middle of the tube.
1: Yep, and so every time I go to get it, I got to push it back up to the top. And then when I go again, I got to do it every single time.
0: You know what would solve that problem is get your own toothpaste.
2: Selfish.
1: True, that could work.
3: My jaw's on the floor because, like, who did you marry
2: right
3: to do that?
2: You need a man that's better with his hands.
1: He's great with his hands. It's his memory of pushing it back.
0: Hey, and he brushes his teeth. Double bonus.
2: He's got teeth. Be thankful for that.
1: Yes, I am. All right. Have a good day, you guys.
2: Thanks.
1: Bye.
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6: How often do you stop to wonder whether you should share something that's revealing, maybe even embarrassing, with a partner, a friend, or even your boss? In her new book called Revealing, The Underrated Power of Oversharing, behavioral scientist Leslie John says doing just that can help you deepen relationships that are vital to your life. We need people to trust us in order to get things like love, friendship, and career success. That's what she told us. When you make yourself vulnerable by revealing something sensitive, it does make other people trust you. In turn, when you ask someone to reveal something about themselves, showing that interest will generally lead someone to like you more. Why? Because people like to be asked about themselves, she says. It also signals that they are discriminating and choosy, but in a good way. I'm Dr. Sanjay Gupta, helping you live a better life.
0: Hey there, it's DJ Walker. 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All the fun moments, the wildest calls, the biggest country stars, all in one place.
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10: I wish you health, physical, mental, emotional, financial, social, and most definitely spiritual.
9: Redefining what it means to be doing woman's work.
11: I would rather have the temporary pain of discomfort than the avoidable pain of regret.
10: But hear me when I say this. 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Believe in yourself. That, more than anything.

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1: Should you still work out when you're injured, or should you take it easy? 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That can lead to stiffness, muscle loss, even reduced coordination. Certified strength and conditioning coach Dana Santis told us, recovery is about choosing the right kind of movement at the right time. 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You'll need to prioritize controlled, high-quality movement over intensity, staying within pain-free or at least low symptom ranges of motion. 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I'm Dr. Sanjay Gupta, helping you live a better life.
2: 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Because 7 days without a pun makes 1 week. It's DJ Walker in the morning on CAD Country 103.

0: Cat Country 103. Good morning. It's a Monday. And we made it to work. Yay! Hi, Jamie. Hi, Tori.
1: Hello.
2: Hi.
0: How was your weekend? Did you have a good one?
1: Mm-hmm.
0: Cool. We had Country in the Grove on Friday night. That was a show. It was a good show. I'm trying to remember because so much stuff happened on Saturday and Sunday. Friday feels like an eternity ago.
1: That does.
0: You know, one of the things I thought was kind of interesting about Jacob Hackworth and Matt Stell were how generally down to earth and nice they are, just the coolest people ever.
3: Yeah.
0: I mean, super, super cool. And when Jacob is singing his songs, he's also singing Morgan Wallen songs, Vincent Mason songs, Bailey Zimmerman songs, all these ones that he's written. And then he's written even more.
1: But he sang them sober.
0: Yes. He did a great job. And I remember talking to him and I said, what was the first time you learned how to sing? And he said, I sang, for the very first time in church as a solo, Bless the Broken Road by Rascal Flatts. And I'm like, bro.
1: Yeah.
0: Gary LaVox is, he goes, well, I went from choir boy to country boy.
1: I was going to say, and his voice was probably higher. Yeah. Just a little bit.
0: And when Matt Stell was on stage, he's a new dad.
1: Yeah,
0: so this is his first trip away from the baby and his wife. And he said, he goes, not to rub it in, and don't tell my wife this, but when I got into town, I got to the hotel. He goes, I slept for 13 hours straight. I didn't have to change a diaper or feed a baby. He goes, I was so thankful for a bed to sleep for a while.
1: Aw. But that's a good daddy, knowing that he's exhausted.
0: He is exhausted.
1: From doing that stuff. Because
0: like,
1: there's some dads that won't get up and do
0: that. He's like at 1 o'clock in the morning, I got a chore to do. It's either food or what comes out.
1: Yeah.
0: So yeah, it was a great time. And we got Parmalee coming here on the 7th of August. So that's just a couple of weeks away. So if you want to come out and have a great time, head over to our website and pick up your tickets at katm.com.
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8: I don't know about you, but my social media feeds are flooded with lotions and potions and gadgets, all promising to unlock different components of longevity. But if you log off, take a step back from all the hype, you'll find that the actual keys to a longer, healthier life are hiding in plain sight. There are four of them. Number one, nutrition. The Mediterranean diet really is the gold standard. Number two, exercise. You should be getting 150 minutes of moderate intensity exercise or 75 minutes of vigorous intensity exercise every week, plus strength training and stretching. Number three, sleep. Sleep is when your body and your brain repair themselves. You should be getting 7 to 9 hours a night. And finally, number four, often gets forgotten, socialization. It's not a bonus. It's a necessity for a healthy life, finding a sense of community, purpose, and belonging. I'm Dr. Sanjay Gupta, helping you live a better life.
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6: Crash in Lathrop is turning out to be pretty serious. Turns out we have the left lane and the far right lane blocked. This is southbound Highway 5. Just before the 205 split, backed up on Highway 5 all the way to Louise Avenue. It's affecting traffic coming off of 120, now backed up just beyond Airport Way. That's traffic. I'm Ron Servey.
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0: Megan Maroney on Cat Country 103. Good morning. It's DJ Walker, Jamie Lee, Tori D. One of us went to prison this weekend.
1: Guess which one of us it was. Who's most likely to end up in prison? If you said me, you're correct.
0: You went for...
1: I was looking for my future husband.
0: That's what I was going to say. You went for a Tinder date.
1: Look, after that guy called in and told us how to make prison spread, I was like, I got to get me some of that direct from the source. So this weekend, I went up to Folsom, and I was going to go to the newly reopened prison museum they have up there because I love museums, and I've wanted to go, and it's been closed, and this was their first weekend back.
0: That's
1: open.
0: A historic place, man.
1: It really is. A lot of history in there. And so I park, and I get out, and I'm walking up to this building, and I see all these people kind of hanging out. And I'm like, oh, great, this is the museum. And I'm like tootling in there with my little purse and bouncing, and I'm excited to go to a museum. And I get up to the door of this building, and I realize none of the women, all women, outside of this building look like they're also going to a museum.
0: They're going for the conjugal museum.
1: Yes. And as I'm about to walk into this building, I realize, oh,
2: two for one.
1: This is the visitor center, but
0: they all have lipstick
1: museum.
0: On for a different reason.
1: Yes. So I almost walk into the visitor center to go see a prisoner, which my mother probably is like having a heart attack right now, thinking, oh God, she really was there to find a man.
2: But doesn't she know this about you? I mean,
1: she likes to deny it. So I find the museum. It's actually really cool. It's $2 to get in.
2: That's it?
1: Yeah, that's it. I mean, it's one building. It's like a former house on the prison grounds, yeah. Right? Because there's like, it's one road in, one road out, and you're right there next to the prison. But all the people that run it are former COs. And so they've got all this history and stuff. And so I was talking to this one guy who, like, he was there, and then his dad was there, and then his uncle was there, and then his grandfather was like Northern California's largest dealer at one point.
0: Wow.
1: So you got the history from both sides of it.
2: Working, but inmates.
1: Correct.
0: Right.
1: And then they had like a little Johnny Cash exhibit, which was really cool because we did the performance up there at Folsom. So that was my weekend at prison.
2: I love it.
1: I came home single though, Mom.
0: Well, yeah, and you can say you got your passport stamped up there. Also, at least you know where to go if you ever have to get there.
1: Uh-huh, true.
0: Or get out.
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4: A better life with Dr. Sanjay Gupta.
5: They say consistency is key, but sometimes you just got to switch it up. A new study out of Harvard School of Public Health found that varying your exercise routine could add years to your life. What exercise someone did didn't matter much. What did matter was that all the exercises together worked all the muscle groups in their body. Now, an added benefit to changing things up is it can help you push through the plateau effect. That's when your body gets so efficient at doing something that you actually stop getting better at it. And we know from previous research that specializing in any one sport at a young age can make someone actually more prone to injury. And as experts we talk to point out, even elite athletes switch up things with their workouts, making sure to target strength, cardio, flexibility, balance, and doing that every single week. I'm Dr. Sanjay Gupta, helping you live a better life.
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15: This crash in Lathrop is turning out to be pretty serious. Turns out we have the left lane and the far right lane blocked. This is southbound Highway 5. Just before the 205 split, backed up on Highway 5 all the way to Louise Avenue. It's affecting traffic coming off of 120, now backed up just beyond Airport Way. That's traffic. I'm Ron Servey.
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16: I'm Jay Struberg with ABC 10, and here's what's happening. A Stockton family is asking for help finding a missing 23-year-old Navy veteran. Obanji Skaggs was last seen July 19th at the In-N-Out near West March Lane. Family members led a search Sunday and say they're concerned he may be dealing with a mental health issue or PTSD. He's described as 6'4" and slender. Anyone in the area is urged to check surveillance footage and contact Stockton police with information. Back to school season is underway across San Joaquin County, and with inflation still high, many families are looking to save. Experts recommend starting with a conversation about needs versus wants before shopping. If you can wait, experts say prices for back to school items tend to go down after classes start. And the A's take another hit. All-star catcher Shea Langeliers is expected to undergo surgery for a torn meniscus, possibly ending his season. For Cat Country 103, I'm ABC 10's Jay Struberg.
17: Good morning, DJ. It's a typical summer day here to start the new work week. We're looking at temperatures into the low 90s with sunny skies and a bit of a breeze picking up in the late afternoon into the early evening. Tomorrow, though, temperatures will start to climb just a tad. Mid-90s are back in the forecast with more sunshine, and we'll jump them up again on Wednesday. Highs into the upper 90s. With your Cat Country 103 forecast, I'm ABC 10's Peter Warner.
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0: Cat Country 103. Good morning. It's DJ Walker, Jamie Lee, Tori D. So a couple of things. If you're traveling on southbound 5 and you're going like right through Lathrop, right over the San Joaquin River, they've had a couple of major accidents going on in that area. They've closed part of the freeway down in that section. So you're probably going to see a lot of delay through there. So please give yourself some extra time. We'll update you on the traffic. And then on the other side of the valley, up near Sonora, the Dove Fire has been burning over the past day or so. And right now they're saying it's about, well, what is it? It's like almost 225 acres, but 0% containment. Mm-hmm. And it's just south of Sonora. And it's, they had 108 closed earlier last night. And I think they opened it up right about 9:30 last night. So should be able to come out of there, that area. If you have to get out of there, there are evacuation notices that are issued. Yes. So you got to be careful in that. You have family that lives near there, don't you, Jamie?
1: I do. And we had them, they were down yesterday and they had to leave early because they had friends who were being evacuated. So, you know, also stay out of that area if you don't need to be.
0: Yeah.
1: Obviously.
0: Yeah. And double check with the, use the Watch Duty app if you don't have that already on your phone.
1: Yes.
0: It's a really, it's a really, really good app. You can get all the details on that. So, kind of some heads up stuff this morning as you're kind of getting through that. Coming up, we want to know about the very first day of school. So do you have a story about when you went to school for the very first time, whether it was college or high school or elementary school, if you can even think back that far? We want to hear your stories. Coming up, 209-766-5103 to Cat Country.
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5: If I were to ask you what makes for a good night's sleep, you'd probably say a dark, quiet room, not too many things on your mind. But every night when you go to get some Z's, how often do you really think about the temperature in your bedroom? Temperature may be one of the most underappreciated factors in sleep. That's according to the Senior Vice President of Research and Scientific Affairs at the National Sleep Foundation. We often hear about lights and screens and stress, but even modest changes in temperature and airflow can influence both how quickly you fall asleep and how deeply you stay asleep. Most experts will recommend a room temperature of 60 to 67 degrees Fahrenheit. You might also experiment with your sheets and what you actually wear to bed. Play around a bit and see what improves your sleep. You might be delightfully surprised. I'm Dr. Sanjay Gupta, helping you live a better life.
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8: It's the second crash of the morning in Lathrop. This time it's just before the 120 split. Southbound Highway 5, the left lane is blocked, the right lane is blocked. So everyone else is being forced into the middle lane as southbound traffic backed up just beyond Roth Road. Beyond there in Tracy, 205 swung again at Mountain House Parkway. That's traffic. I'm Ron Servi.
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0: 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It's DJ Walker, Jamie Lee, Tori D. Careful on southbound 5 in Lathrop. Had some major accidents there. They've closed the lanes in that area, so you're going to get a lot of delays. So we'll get you updated on that in a couple seconds. First day of school for a lot of kids coming up. Today for Lodi Unifor, you got the first day of school. First day is a big day for kids, depending on which sort of iteration of school you're going to. Mm-hmm. Usually it's the very first time for my kids going to preschool was a big deal for them because they weren't quite sure exactly what was going on.
1: Sure.
0: So my twins, when they went to preschool, it was cool. It was at a church we were going to. So they went to New Day and they really enjoyed it. My other daughter, she went to an actual preschool at a different school and she had separation anxiety. So when we dropped her off, she came running back out of the room following Deanna out into the parking lot screaming, "Mommy, don't leave me."
1: Yeah.
0: And it was tough because we had to pick her up and take her back in and go, "You're going to be okay." And she started crying. And then the teacher there, her name was Miss Tammy. And I remember Miss Tammy said, "Come on over here, Kara. You can sit on my lap and until Mom gets back." So for the first 5 days, this teacher let my daughter sit on her lap through the entire 3 or 4 hours of preschool.
1: Well, if it worked.
0: Until she felt better about being more independent and stuff. But mm-hmm. that's a thing that a lot of kids, you know, go through, especially yeah, when it's the very first time there. And then you start thinking about first time into high school and how that changes. And then first time, if they're going to go off to college or anything else, how that changes as well. So, gosh, it's been crazy. I can't believe that was like 25 years ago because Kara just turned 25. Can you believe that?
1: Yeah. Well, I remember my first day of high school. I was looking for boys, and I found one.
2: I, too, was looking for boys. I didn't find any.
1: I found one.
2: I just remember getting dropped off for my first day of high school and running into the bathroom and then changing.
0: So you could wear the stuff that you wanted to wear?
2: Which was inappropriate for a high schooler.
1: Or anybody.
2: At that point, for anybody, yeah.
0: The one thing about high school that made it easier for me was, since I was in the band in junior high, a lot of those same kids were in the high school, so we all had that connection together. Yeah. We had already had a bunch of classes together, so when we went to music in the very first period, they were all there. So it was like something that was at least familiar was kind of cool. Mm-hmm. The rest of it was awful.
1: Yeah, no kidding.
0: What's your story, though? 209-766-5103 to Cat Country.
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0: Cat Country 103. It's back to school time. Showing up with a new haircut, new shoes, new backpack. Different kinds of back to school, too. Like back to school for the first time at college, completely different than going to school for high school or anything else.
1: Absolutely, yeah.
0: I can remember when I went to the junior college for the very first time, and the teacher had us all in there and gave us everything we needed to know, and then it was 5 minutes after, so he walked over and he locked the doors, and I was like, and you hear, they're like, he's like, you got 5 minutes to come in here for this class, and if you're not here within the first 5 minutes, I'll lock the doors. And then within about 4 days, it started to dwindle down as people started dropping this Spanish class. And there were only about 10 people left or so. And he's like, I'm going to teach 10.
1: You got down to 10 people?
0: Yeah.
1: Wow.
0: He's like, I'm going to teach 10 of you like I'm teaching 100 people. You guys are here and it doesn't matter. I'm getting paid to be an instructor. I don't care. You guys already paid for this. So we already took your money. Thank you very much. Then I realized all of the responsibility was on me.
1: Yeah,
0: and I was like, there was no detention. There was no, you're tardy. There's none of that stuff. It's like, either you go or you don't go, and they'll take your money. So it was a little bit of a different eye-opener when you go to a college versus just going into high school.
1: Yeah. Yeah. And I think, like, I went to MJC, and that was kind of a nice transition between high school and college. And it was a different transition going to Stan State. So, and I think more because I was in the ag department at MJC, so it kind of still felt like high school.
0: Yeah.
1: And you were very closer, you know, knit. And then when I got to, you know, Stan State, it was more of, you either show up or you don't, and you're on your own.
0: Yeah, pretty much. Yeah, you got to get your stuff done. It's all on you. There's nobody holding your hand anymore.
1: Yeah, good experience, though.
0: Oh, absolutely.
1: It's probably what I needed.
0: Like a little further to the edge of the nest.
1: Yeah,
0: slowly,
1: you know,
0: kicking you out a little bit more.
1: Yeah, that's it.
0: How about you? What's your back-to-school story? 209-766-5103 to Cat Country.
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5: 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It got so bad that eventually I started gluing the crowns in to where the post used to be to hold the crown on, just so that I could talk, but they would fall out at the worst time, like when I was at dinner or with family and friends. I eventually just started talking with my hand over my mouth because I didn't want people to see my teeth. And then comes Dr. Eggleston and inserts implants where my canine teeth used to be and new crowns, and he changed my life forever. I remember when the work was done, he held a mirror up to my face and he said, "Andy, what do you think?" 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I owe a debt of gratitude to this man that I will never be able to repay.
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7: Well, that crash is now still out here in Lathrop, southbound Highway 5 before the 120 interchange, has southbound traffic now backed up into French Camp and trying to get there on 120 westbound, backed up towards Airport Way. And in Tracy, 205, backed up towards Mountain House Parkway, heading for 580. That's traffic. I'm Ron Servi.
8: Oh, half asleep, but always entertaining. Is what it says here. It's DJ Walker, Jamie Lee, and Tori D on Cat Country 103.

0: Cat Country 103. Morning, it's DJ Walker, Jamie Lee, Tori D. First day at school. Tell us all about it.
1: My son is 21 now. When we took him off to college, I was like, you know, you hear all those stories. And we went to go drop him off for his dorm in UC Davis. And the mom's crying. It's everything's a mess. And
0: yeah.
1: All that. And I'm like, I'm dropping him off. And I think I'm just so overjoyed with that he's actually going to be able to experience this, something that I didn't, living in a dorm, going to university.
0: Yeah.
1: And I was just so happy. And I'm like, hey, I'm not going to cry. I'm too happy, right? First child I'm going to drop off somewhere else.
0: That's super cool. Right? And the thing is, he's at Davis, so you can get there. You can drive there really quick. Mm-hmm. You can be there versus, you know, if he's in Florida.
1: Mm-hmm. No, but then I messed up.
2: Did you cry anyway?
1: Well, what happened was he has a sister that's 3 years younger, and they were all so close. And just before he went off to college, my daughter loves birds. She's going to be a vet. She's going to start UC Davis this September. And she would draw these beautiful birds in post-it notes. She would walk into his room, post it around his computer screen when he was gaming or doing whatever. And she would just post them around, and they wouldn't say anything to each other. It's just something that she did. And so I'm finally going to drop him off for the last time. I'm going to drop him off. And I said, don't forget to say goodbye to your sisters, because he had another little sister too. And he pulled out his wallet. And in his wallet, he has every single post-it note with birds on it.
2: Aww.
1: That his sister drew for him. She started bawling. I started bawling.
2: Aww.
1: It was so easy. And she's like, you do love me.
3: Aww, that's so sweet.
2: The siblings, you're not sure sometimes.
1: Yeah. And I was just like, the little one didn't start crying. My youngest one didn't start crying. But as soon as she got home, she just threw herself in the floor like, he's not here.
0: Yeah,
1: we were a mess.
0: What a great story. All right, thanks for sharing that with us.
1: Thank you so much. Take care.
0: All right, bye-bye. Yeah, the waterworks on the first day of school. Real thing when it's kindergarten, college, high school, junior high. Yeah, moms and dads, get ready for it. Here it comes.
4: He's not himself today. We noticed the improvement right away. It's DJ Walker in the morning on Cat Country 103.
5: A better life with Dr. Sanjay Gupta.
6: They say consistency is key, but sometimes you just got to switch it up. A new study out of Harvard School of Public Health found that varying your exercise routine could add years to your life. What exercise someone did didn't matter much. What did matter was that all the exercises together worked all the muscle groups in their body. Now, an added benefit to changing things up is it can help you push through the plateau effect. That's when your body gets so efficient at doing something that you actually stop getting better at it. And we know from previous research that specializing in any one sport at a young age can make someone actually more prone to injury. And as experts we talk to point out, even elite athletes switch up things with their workouts, making sure to target strength, cardio, flexibility, balance, and doing that every single week. I'm Dr. Sanjay Gupta, helping you live a better life.
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13: Finally, this crash in Lathrop has been cleared to the right shoulder. All lanes are now open, but boy, a lot of activity still out there in the right shoulder. This is southbound 5 before 120 has southbound traffic still backed up into French Camp, leaving westbound 120 backed up to Union Road. That's traffic. I'm Ron Servi.
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15: I'm Jay Struberg with ABC 10, and here's what's happening. A Stockton family is asking for help finding a missing 23-year-old Navy veteran. Obanji Skaggs was last seen July 19th at the In-N-Out near West March Lane. Family members led a search Sunday and say they're concerned he may be dealing with a mental health issue or PTSD. He's described as 6'4" and slender. Anyone in the area is urged to check surveillance footage and contact Stockton police with information. Back to school season is underway across San Joaquin County, and with inflation still high, many families are looking to save. Experts recommend starting with a conversation about needs versus wants before shopping. If you can wait, experts say prices for back to school items tend to go down after classes start. And the A's take another hit. All-star catcher Shea Langeliers is expected to undergo surgery for a torn meniscus, possibly ending his season. For Cat Country 103, I'm ABC 10's Jay Struberg.
16: Good morning, DJ. It's a typical summer day here to start the new work week. We're looking at temperatures into the low 90s with sunny skies and a bit of a breeze picking up in the late afternoon into the early evening. Tomorrow, though, temperatures will start to climb just a tad. Mid-90s are back in the forecast with more sunshine, and we'll jump them up again on Wednesday. Highs into the upper 90s. With your Cat Country 103 forecast, I'm ABC 10's Peter Warner.
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American music. I've got some famous friends you probably never heard of. On Northern California's country station. Since I met you, I swear I could be happy anywhere. 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

0: Cat Country 103. Happy Monday. Welcome back to it. It's DJ Walker, Jamie Lee, and Tori D.
1: And oh, Lord, who are the people in your neighborhood? Now, I have been perusing Facebook Marketplace quite a bit recently because I'm selling things. I'm looking for things to buy. And the things I have found, I don't know where to begin. Maybe the Honda Civic grass turf floor mats.
0: What? It's real grass or it's like indoor-outdoor grass? Oh, yeah. It's like indoor-outdoor grass. Okay.
2: Why?
0: Why not?
1: I don't know.
0: Why not?
1: I don't know.
2: Pretend unless you have an animal that's
0: or
2: like...
0: Pretend you're playing putt-putt with your feet.
1: Here's one. Here's one I also liked. Vintage Bill Clinton nesting dolls or babushkas. So the big one is Bill. And then the next one is
2: Monica Lewinsky.
1: One's Monica. I think the next one may be Jennifer Flowers, was it?
0: Oh,
1: okay, but
0: my
1: where
0: God.
1: Is
0: the, and then there
1: the,
0: you go.
1: She's the small one.
0: That's a great white elephant gift. Just get that.
1: Why?
0: Bid on it for me right now. That's a good white elephant gift.
1: Why? Or then there's the kind of like what was it Gavin Adcock had given Morgan Wallen?
2: Yeah.
1: Where
0: the taxidermied
1: it's
0: weird.
1: A deer's butt. It's taxidermy, but this one is an actual where the butt is
0: a bottle opener.
1: A bottle opener.
0: Yeah,
2: I can
0: no
2: do that
0: thank,
2: too.
0: No, thank you.
1: But this takes the cake, okay? Those are fabulous. But it wasn't until I saw this. This is out of Santa Fe. This is the Overland Pirate Rig. This is an F-350. I believe it's a 1993 F-350, and they want $30,000 for this because it's the Overland Pirate Rig. It's a genuine panty dropper of a vehicle that has literally pulled a semi-truck out of a ditch and contains more power than anyone but God rightfully deserves. She's a 4x4, 7.3-liter power stroke V8 diesel, 182,000 miles extended cab, which is not an extended cab. It's a crew cab. And automatic shifter. She starts strong, drives stronger, has a clean title, and purrs like a jaguar.
0: Yeah,
2: I'll
0: baby.
2: Be purring when I'm in that. Good God.
1: Okay.
0: It's a pirate ship?
2: It looks like it, yeah. So they like outfitted it with like wood panels on the side of
0: oh,
2: it.
0: Oh, there
2: like
0: you go.
2: Portholes.
0: With a crow's nest on top
1: oh,
0: with a Jolly
1: yeah.
0: Roger.
1: Oh, full on. But also, the drawbridge is powered. So there's a button inside the cab where it will lower the drawbridge for you.
0: That's what I'm talking about.
2: Brother.
1: It's only $30,000. And with that description, you would have thought the genuine panty dropper, like, oh, I have a vision in my mind already who's selling this. No, it's a woman.
2: I yeah. love her for that.
1: I love her for that. It's a woman's truck.
2: I mean,
0: a winchmobile.
1: Can you imagine the things oh, that happen in this
2: that
1: truck?
2: That gives me so many ideas.
0: It
2: like,
0: does
2: can
0: have
2: you imagine
0: a,
2: how
0: it does have a winch on it. She's selling it.
1: The winch is selling it. And then inside, so, you know, the wooden cab that's, and I don't think you can take these things off. It's not like, it's not like the cab comes off. Inside where the portholes are, she's also including, it looks like, the nets and the seaweed.
0: There you go.
2: She's amazing. This is amazing.
1: I love that
2: I want
1: it's a
2: it.
1: Woman, right?
2: Can you imagine me rolling up to that at Country in the Grove?
1: Hell yeah. That's the shagging wagon, man. Need to put a pole on the top of that.
2: Yeah.
1: So I want to know, are you weird like me? What's the weirdest things you've found on Facebook Marketplace recently? Craigslist, please let me know that much, just not like mine that's so messed up. 209-766-5103.
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13: Crashes in Lathrop have all been cleared, and now traffic is all beginning to dissipate. Still some slow traffic waiting for you, though. Southbound Highway 5 beginning around Lathrop Road, heading out towards 120. And westbound 120 still backed up beyond Airport Way. And if you'll be heading through Tracy along 205 westbound, you'll find that backed up just beyond Mountain House Parkway. That's traffic. I'm Ron Servi.
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0: Cat Country 103, good morning. It's DJ Walker, Jamie Lee, and Tori D.
1: Oh, who are the people in your neighborhood and what do they have on Facebook Marketplace? Is it as good as the panty dropping pirate ship? That's the F-350.
0: And a deal Nothing's at, as good no, as that.
1: A deal at only $30,000. I don't think that's too bad. What have you guys found? Have you, or is it me? Like, is it my algorithm?
2: I'm wondering if it's you, because I have never seen anything in any state, city, or municipality that I've lived in that has stuff not, like you find.
1: Not even the Bill Clinton babushkas?
2: No, nothing close well, to that.
0: Very similar to what Riley Green said, that he likes to go look at people who sell mirrors on Facebook Marketplace, because now when you look at the listing for mirrors, it's not the mirror, it's what people are doing in the reflection of the mirror that is the weirdest thing, or the stuff you see in the background. I did see a mirror that is being sold in Stockton, and apparently this mirror twerks because the lady who is in the mirror is got her shades on, got her zebra print, and she's twerking in front of the mirror.
2: You know, it's just an additional enticement.
0: Showing, you know what? I can turn around, I can see all of my butt.
2: But see, that makes me wonder, is that actually an advertisement for the mirror or maybe what she's offering?
0: I don't know.
1: Oh, you're right.
2: I'm suspicious of stuff like that.
1: What's the price of the mirror, DJ?
0: Oh, you know, I'm
1: that might be in the clue.
2: Yeah.
0: $29.99.
2: I don't know what the going rate is for mirrors or anything else at this point, so I don't know.
1: I mean, it could be legit. Blake on our Facebook says, I'm a marketplace addict. I know. I bet you are, Blake. Based on the comments you usually leave us, he says, why do I see a lot of people selling underwear, naughty outfits, and they're used?
2: Well, because there's a market for that.
1: I know,
2: there's a lot of weirdos out there, and they want to buy it.
1: I mean,
0: they probably have a mirror.
2: I'm not calling you a weirdo if you like to buy it.
0: They probably have a mirror for sale, too. And it goes along with it.
1: No,
0: it goes on the ceiling.
1: If you buy that stuff that's used, I think we can call them out as, you're a weirdo.
2: Well, no, I'm not. I don't want to say that because I might need to sell that. I got bills to pay.
1: I see.
2: I'm not alienating anybody.
1: I got it.
0: How about you? 209-766-5103 to Cat Country.
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7: 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But if you log off, take a step back from all the hype, you'll find that the actual keys to a longer, healthier life are hiding in plain sight. There are 4 of them. Number 1, nutrition. The Mediterranean diet really is the gold standard. Number 2, exercise. You should be getting 150 minutes of moderate intensity exercise or 75 minutes of vigorous intensity exercise every week, plus strength training and stretching. Number 3, sleep. Sleep is when your body and your brain repair themselves. You should be getting 7 to 9 hours a night. And finally, number 4 often gets forgotten, socialization. It's not a bonus. It's a necessity for a healthy life, finding a sense of community, purpose, and belonging. I'm Dr. Sanjay Gupta, helping you live a better life.
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0: couple of crashes in Lathrop have all been cleared, but boy, for a while, it was just nasty traffic out here. A lot better now. Southbound 5, though, still slowing down right around Lathrop Road, heading out towards 120. In Tracy, things are a lot lighter than usual, but it does slow down before Mountain House Parkway, heading for 580. That's traffic. I'm Ron Servi.
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0: 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It's DJ Walker, Jamie Lee, and Tori D.
1: Have you ever been forced to come into work because you were sick? Because it was like, yeah, you either come in or you don't have a job, or you just know I'm the only one and I have to do it.
2: Oh, yeah.
1: I think we've all been in that position.
0: Mm-hmm. Yep.
1: Like this guy posted on Reddit. He posted up his text conversation with his boss. Doesn't say where he works, but he had basically explosive diarrhea. And he tells his boss, hi, hope you're going doing well. There's an ongoing gastro outbreak at my other job, and I'm symptomatic of gastro. I don't think I'm going to be able to come in to work tomorrow. And so the boss replies with, no way, you need to learn how to manage it. As you know, we're short-staffed, and you need to let me know these things at least 1 week in advance. This doesn't work like that here. You're the one who picked this shift. Okay, but he's not the one who picked to have diarrhea. So how do you know if you're legitimately sick? I get there's always times you're like, I just kind of don't feel good. If this guy's legitimately like, and obviously it's very contagious if he's saying, hey, there's an outbreak at my other job. Everyone else has got it. And I'm pretty sure I got it now, too. One, if I'm working at this other job, I don't want him anywhere the hell near me.
0: Yeah, no, neither do I.
2: Sure, logically.
0: Okay? Yeah.
1: None of us want that.
0: Keep your crap over there.
2: Yeah.
1: So how are you supposed to know in a week in advance?
0: You don't. I may have an issue on October 14th.
2: I mean, now, if you know that you want some time off, you could intentionally plan to eat some lettuce and let them know, hey, in about a week, I'm going to need couple days off.
1: So yeah. I'm just wondering, I know there's been plenty of times where it's like, no one else is here to do this, I'm sick. But at least being in the job that we have to be very careful because we're all sharing mics mm-hmm. and keyboards and things that it makes it very easy for us to be contagious with each other.
0: Yeah.
2: I think is the good thing is like we all have the understanding of like if it's a sniffle, stay home. But outside of this studio, it is not like that.
1: No.
2: The other people
1: like,
2: in this
1: no.
2: building are like, oh, I think up. I have the flu and I'm here. Why?
1: They're not here
0: Get
1: anyway.
0: Here.
1: You know what? I think they show up purposely when they are sick. And it's like, I haven't seen you in 3 weeks. But today you show up and you're sick? What the hell is wrong with you?
0: If you own your own business, too, there is no time off. There is nobody to call. You are there whether or not you want to be there or not.
1: But you do have those jerk bosses. So this was a job I think I had during college. It didn't have it very long. I was hosting at a restaurant chain, and I was coming off of a medication. It was an antidepressant, and some of those you cannot come off of cold turkey.
2: Correct.
1: And this made me feel like I was, on a ship for a week straight. I had vertigo. I was extremely dizzy, extremely nauseous. And she said, oh, well, if you don't come in, you don't have a job. So I had to have my sister drive me because I couldn't even drive.
2: Oh, wow.
1: And then the other girls on shift had to tell the manager I had to go home, and she still was pissed. So it was like I didn't have something that was contagious.
2: But you can't work
1: But
2: like
1: I was
2: that.
1: Nearly crawling on the floor.
2: Yeah.
0: Yeah.
1: So I just want to know, what was your case where you still had to work because no one else was going to do it, or your boss said, too bad? 209-766-5103.
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8: 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It got so bad that eventually I started gluing the crowns in to where the post used to be to hold the crown on, just so that I could talk, but they would fall out at the worst time, like when I was at dinner or with family and friends. I eventually just started talking with my hand over my mouth because I didn't want people to see my teeth. And then comes Dr. Eggleston and inserts implants where my canine teeth used to be and new crowns, and he changed my life forever. I remember when the work was done, he held a mirror up to my face and he said, "Andy, what do you think?" And I looked at it. I said, "Dr. Eggleston, I can't," and I couldn't get the words out, and he said, "Andy, you just did." 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He's the expert in implant dentistry. And when they say changing lives by creating smiles, they mean it. I owe a debt of gratitude to this man that I will never be able to repay.
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10: Our problems in Lathrop have been cleared. That is nice to see, but unfortunately it did mean more traffic getting through towards Tracy. 205 now beginning to slow down right around the 11th Street merge, heading for 580. 580 continuing stop and go over the Altamont Pass to North Flynn Road. That's traffic. I'm Ron Servi.
0: Our next Country in the Grove show is coming up August 7th with Parmalee and Lakeland Lemmings. 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

0: Cat Country 103, good morning. It's DJ Walker, Jamie Lee, and Tori D.
1: We're talking about those times that you were really, like, legitimately sick, and you called in, and your boss is like, sorry, and you still have to work. How did that work out for you? Hi, Cat Country.
2: Okay, so I was in the Navy, and I would have this situation where about an hour before I had to go on shift, I would start feeling nauseous, and then I would get a splitting headache. Like migraine level.
1: Yeah.
2: And then I would start puking my guts out.
1: Ugh.
2: And in the military, you don't just call in sick.
1: Yeah.
2: You have to go to the doctor or the hospital. And so I was carpooling with people. So I'm like, I'm just going to go to work. And because I didn't have a fever and it was cyclical. This would happen multiple shifts in a row where I was fine until about an hour before I had to go to work.
0: That's weird.
2: So they started sending me to the doctor and they had my eyes checked and my eyes were fine. They did some blood work. Nothing popped up. They sent me to the psychologist and it turned out that it was psychosomatic because my boss was a jerk. And he did not like females, and he did not like white females especially, and he would give me a run for my money at work. And as soon as they changed my shift, all the symptoms went away.
0: No kidding.
1: Wow. So it was like nerves and PTSD. Yeah.
2: Yes, absolutely.
1: That's true. Yeah, absolutely. You know what? That's very true. I have had people that have made me sick to my stomach, like literally, not even as just like a joke. You're right.
0: Dreading going to whatever it is to have to deal with that person, and you literally are like so nervous.
2: And I was very lucky because our commanding officer was a woman, and she was very aware of what was going on with me. And when the diagnosis came through of it's stress due to her work environment, she was appalled. She's like, how come you didn't say anything? She talked to the other people on my shift that were not the boss. And like, are you seeing this? Did you know this? And they're like, yes. And she's like, okay, in the future, you guys need to speak up. So she absolutely had my back.
0: That's awesome.
1: How long did you stay in the Navy?
2: I was in for 4 years. I went in for the college money.
1: Yeah. Well, thank you for your service. Yeah. That's fine.
0: Thank you very much for serving our country.
2: You guys have a good day.
0: Thanks for the story. Have a good morning.
2: You're taking me on my drive to work.
0: Oh, that's nice. Thank you.
2: Bye-bye.
0: Bye.
1: What about you? Did a boss make you sick? Is that why you couldn't come to work? 209-766-5103.
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6: I don't know about you, but my social media feeds are flooded with lotions and potions and gadgets, all promising to unlock different components of longevity. 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There are four of them. Number one, nutrition. The Mediterranean diet really is the gold standard. Number two, exercise. 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Number three, sleep. Sleep is when your body and your brain repair themselves. You should be getting 7 to 9 hours a night. And finally, number four often gets forgotten, socialization. 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
12: Some serious problems in Lathrop have been cleared, and all that traffic is dissipating, but now we're starting to see the heavy traffic accumulate in Tracy. 205, once again, back up to the 11th Street Merge, heading for 580. 580 continuing stop and go over the Altamont Pass to North Flynn Road. That's traffic. I'm Ron Servey.
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13: I'm Jay Struberg with ABC 10, and here's what's happening. A Stockton family is asking for help finding a missing 23-year-old Navy veteran. Obanji Skaggs was last seen July 19th at the In-N-Out near West March Lane. Family members led a search Sunday and say they're concerned he may be dealing with a mental health issue or PTSD. He's described as 6'4" and slender. Anyone in the area is urged to check surveillance footage and contact Stockton police with information. Back to school season is underway across San Joaquin County, and with inflation still high, many families are looking to save. Experts recommend starting with a conversation about needs versus wants before shopping. If you can wait, experts say prices for back to school items tend to go down after classes start. And the A's take another hit. All-star catcher Shea Langeliers is expected to undergo surgery for a torn meniscus, possibly ending his season. For CAT Country 103, I'm ABC 10's Jay Struberg.
14: Good morning, DJ. It's a typical summer day here to start the new work week. We're looking at temperatures into the low 90s with sunny skies and a bit of a breeze picking up in the late afternoon into the early evening. Tomorrow, though, temperatures will start to climb just a tad. Mid-90s are back in the forecast with more sunshine, and we'll jump them up again on Wednesday. Highs into the upper 90s. With your CAT Country 103 forecast, I'm ABC 10's Peter Warner.
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0: Cat Country 103. Good morning. Welcome back to your Monday. It's DJ Walker, Jamie Lee, Tori D.
1: And we want to know, where did you accidentally end up going? Because this weekend I accidentally ended up in the visitor center at a prison.
2: How did you accidentally end up at a prison?
1: Well, okay. So I should say the final destination was always the prison.
2: Was there wieners involved
1: Museum.
2: In this trip?
1: I had to think, was there? No. So in case you didn't know, the Folsom Prison Museum has been closed for like the last year and a half, and they just reopened it this past weekend.
2: Okay.
1: I love a good museum. So when I started getting served ads, I was like, yes, a prison museum is exactly where I want to be.
0: This is something where, remember Huell Hauser?
2: You mean to tell me?
0: Yes.
1: I don't know what that means.
0: Golden, California. He would go to all these places. He'd be so excited for certain things like this. And it was like, nothing was better than him. So, yeah.
1: Well, so I hopped in the car and I hauled my cookies all the way up to Folsom to go to the prison museum. And what I did not realize upon getting there is it's all in the same complex. Okay, so the actual big boy prison is right next to the prison museum.
2: Oh, wow.
1: Which is also right next to the visitor center for the inmates. And they have you all park in the same parking lot.
2: And it's all still open. It's not like Alcatraz.
1: Correct. It's still a functioning prison with prisoners.
0: And there's still like directions like go this way, go that way.
1: So I get out of my car and I'm walking to this building. It's this white building. And I think, oh, this is exactly where I need to be. It looks like it could be a museum on the inside. Kind of this nondescript white building with benches out in front of it and fans. And I see all these people waiting. So I'm like, oh, they must be here to go to the museum, too.
0: Of course they are.
1: So I kind of start walking towards this crowd of people. And I'm kind of starting to notice a few things that are odd.
0: Like, they all have handcuffs on.
1: No, they did not have handcuffs on. But there were no men in this group of people.
2: Was it conjugal visiting hours?
1: It was all women on these benches. And they're sitting there, and then I'm looking at them closer as I'm getting closer to the door of this building that I'm going to, and I'm realizing, oh, none of these ladies look like they're going to a museum. Like,
2: why?
1: There's just something.
2: What made you think that?
1: You know, the clothes and the face tattoos, and none of them looked very happy and excited to be going to a museum. So, like, the deductive reasoning in me says, maybe these are not the same people that are going to the museum. So I get to the door.
0: Here comes Tori.
3: Hi!
0: Oh, what are we doing here?
1: It really was. I'm like walking through this crowd and none of them look happy. And I'm just smiling and giggling to myself. And I get to the door of this building and I see this big giant sign that says must have ID ready before entering. And I go, I don't think that's the place that I want to go. And
2: no.
1: I noticed that it's got like inmate visitor hours on it. And I'm like, oh.
2: So it was conjugal visiting.
1: It was conjugal visit day. So here's the thing. The museum is across the street from the building that I almost walked into. No, it didn't. They don't tell you that, though. So I almost ended up going to visit an inmate this weekend. I
2: almost found you a new man.
0: Almost.
1: You know what? I'm trying to outsource it to, like, they got to be on the outside of the jail this time around.
0: That's a good idea.
2: Okay.
0: However,
2: the honor farm at least.
0: However, now that you put that out there, that you're willing to go to a prison to see the facilities, I'm surprised you're not going to get more mail now from some of our other facilities around here.
1: I have said for years, I'll know I've made it when I get prison jewelry, which is, this is all really funny as a side note, because I was emailing with the Stanislaus Sheriff's Posse, the mounted unit, last week, and they're like, you should come see our horses. So now I've got like both sides
0: of
1: the system working for me. But that's why I want to know, where did you accidentally end up going? Give us a call. Let us know your story. 209-766-5103.
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5: A better life with Dr. Sanjay Gupta.
6: There are lots of things you can measure to get an idea of how healthy you are at any given moment. Temperature, heart rate, blood pressure, just to name a few. But how about how healthy you will be and how long you're likely to live? According to a new study out of the University at Buffalo, two simple strength tests are pretty accurate at predicting longevity in older women. One is hand grip strength, and the other is how quickly people can stand up from a seated position without using their arms. By the way, I remember interviewing former President Jimmy Carter when he was quite old and being really impressed how he just popped out of the chair without using his arms. Not a lot of older people can actually do that. But I think the message here is that maintaining strength as you age is going to help you perform everyday activities, but also help you avoid injury and stay independent. I'm Dr. Sanjay Gupta, helping you live a better life.
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13: Just as those crashes in Lathrop have been cleared, now we have a new crash on Highway 5 for you. This is southbound 5 at French Camp Road, leaving southbound traffic backed up to Carolyn Weston Boulevard. Beyond there, if you're heading into Tracy, you'll find 205 still slowing down at Mountain House Parkway, heading for 580 in the Altamont Pass. That's traffic. I'm Ron Servi.
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0: Cat Country 103. Good morning. It's DJ Walker, Jamie Lee, and Tori D.
1: So I almost ended up in a prison this weekend. And
0: in a good way.
1: In a good way.
0: You were going there on purpose.
1: I was going to the museum on purpose, not the visitor center, to go see an inmate. And that's where I almost ended up. But that made me realize, like, I know I'm not the only person who has gone on a journey to go to one place and ended up in another. So I want to hear your story of when that happened, when you accidentally went somewhere. 209-766-5103. But Jamie Lee, you went somewhere when you were a kid and you basically almost ended up on a government watch list, yes?
2: Yeah, I got drawn at me at like 8. So my brother was in the Navy and he was stationed at Miramar. So my parents and I took a trip down there to San Diego, and he's telling us when we first get there, like, yeah, we can go over here because we can watch the planes take off just like Top Gun. You know,
1: that's so cool. Yeah.
2: There were places even then you couldn't go because they came after us with guns drawn.
1: Oh, no. Like straight Area 51 style.
2: Yeah.
1: Just came out of nowhere.
0: Yeah, you learn that pretty quick in that area. When you get near a military base, you can't just go drive anywhere you want.
2: No. So I do remember that part of Miramar.
1: Okay. So you ended up at gunpoint.
2: Yeah, ended up at gunpoint. It's fun.
1: DJ, what about you? What happened with you in Mexico?
0: So we had taken a cruise to Mexico and we went on an excursion to a resort. And when we got to the resort, it was very underwhelming. It was like a dirt beach and it was like this area. It was like by a shipping lane. And I'm like, this is like, we're in a port. Like, it's not a beach. I'm like, this is where they load
1: it's
0: cargo.
1: Watsonville.
0: It's yeah. I was like, ugh. So
1: you didn't eat the lettuce.
0: But the beers were cold, so we had a few of those. And after a couple of beers in a strange place, I unfortunately tend to wander.
1: Yeah, you do.
0: So
1: you need to put DJ on a leash.
0: Yeah, my wife and I are like, let's go take a walk. She's like, oh, okay. So I see these staircases, and I'm like, oh, let's go up these staircases. And she's like, no, I don't think we're supposed to go up there. I go, there's nothing that says we can't.
1: Oh, my gosh.
0: So we go up these winding staircases, and I come out to this beautiful area where this crystal clear pool overlooking the ocean and this nice area. And I was like, this is where we should be.
2: Yeah, right. This is it.
0: This is the place. And I saw somebody that was there, and I asked the lady, I go, is it okay if we sit out here? And she's like, yeah, it's fine. I go, and I saw some menus. I go, do you guys serve any food? She's like, well, maybe.
2: We do today.
0: She goes, how many people? I go, maybe 8, maybe 10. She goes, let me go check on somebody. Yeah. And so she went and got them. Yeah. So they cooked us some tacos and some beers, and we sat out there and we gave them all cash and they were happy to see it. I don't even know if they worked there or who they were.
1: You just ate some random strange tacos.
0: So yeah.
2: I mean, how hard is it, right?
0: They had a little kitchen. They had a kitchen right next to a bar, and then they knew where everything was. Opened up the fridge, started cooking. I'm like, okay, let's go for it. So,
1: and you survived it clearly. So
0: yeah, I really want to go back there eventually if I can remember where it was.
1: Good luck. You just have to get a few more beers and that's it.
0: That's all it takes. What's your story? 209-766-5103 to Cat Country.
3: 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Fermented grapes. Okay, they're having wine for breakfast. 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
4: A better life with Dr. Sanjay Gupta.
5: There are lots of things you can measure to get an idea of how healthy you are at any given moment. Temperature, heart rate, blood pressure, just to name a few. But how about how healthy you will be and how long you're likely to live? According to a new study out of the University of Buffalo, two simple strength tests are pretty accurate at predicting longevity in older women. One is hand grip strength, and the other is how quickly people can stand up from a seated position without using their arms. By the way, I remember interviewing former President Jimmy Carter when he was quite old and being really impressed how he just popped out of the chair without using his arms. Not a lot of older people can actually do that. But I think the message here is that maintaining strength as you age is going to help you perform everyday activities, but also help you avoid injury and stay independent. I'm Dr. Sanjay Gupta, helping you live a better life.
6: Hey there.

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8: Well, good news on 99 northbound coming up out of Modesto. We're at the limit heading through Ripon and Manteca. If you're trying to get into Tracy, you will find some heavy traffic waiting for you on 205. This time beginning right around Mountain House Parkway, continuing on to 580 and over the Altamont Pass. That's traffic. I'm Ron Servi.
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0: Cat Country 103. Thank you for listening again this morning. It's DJ Walker, Jamie Lee, and Tori D.
1: And we're talking about places that you accidentally ended up going that maybe you didn't mean to. Like, I almost ended up at a prison visiting an inmate. But what about you? What's your story?
2: So here in Modesto, when Crumble first opened up, Crumble Cookies, I couldn't remember the name, and I wanted to take my kids there, and we were on our way coming from South 99, and I saw the Cookies blue building right off the freeway, and it said Cookies so huge. And oh. I said, oh, that must be the new place.
1: Yeah, girl. So we got off.
2: I get my kids out. We go in. And I thought, well, this is weird because they have like a blocked off entrance. And the security guard comes out and he's like, can I help you? And I said, oh, we were looking for the new cookie place. And he says, I don't think you're looking for the right cookies here. And I said,
0: unfortunately, these cookies want you to have more cookies after you have these cookies.
1: You can use those cookies to make cookies.
3: Yeah.
2: He says, these are kind of like adult cookies, if you know what I mean. And then I realized that I was at like a weed cookie place. And so I said, oh, okay. And my kids are looking like confused, like what is going on? And so I ended up in a definite wrong cookie place.
1: Oh, yeah.
3: Like, damn, Crumble's got security guards and everything. Wow.
1: For those weekly releases.
0: They need to put an asterisk in like the front of the name of that place, like, know. You know, like, or quotes.
2: it was funny, but.
1: Oh, my God. That's hilarious.
2: It didn't serve.
0: Thanks for calling in.
2: All right. Thank you. Bye-bye.
0: Bye.
1: Sometimes they can be funny like that.
3: Oops.
1: You know, like over on our Facebook page, we've got the conversation going on. If you want to leave a comment there, Tammy makes me giggle every time I read it. Tammy took a right on 395 and went to Utah instead of making a left and going to Idaho. She was going for a wedding.
0: Oh, no.
1: She missed the wedding.
0: Oh, no.
1: Here's the kicker. She had the cake.
3: Oh, my God.
0: I bet it was good.
1: I said, was the cake yummy? Blake went to a comedy show in San Jose and ended up stuck in the middle of a Chinese New Year celebration. 6'3", 400 pounds. Says he stuck out like a sore thumb.
3: I'm sure he did.
1: So if you want to contribute your story and let us know where you accidentally ended up, you can do that on our Facebook page at Cat Country 103.
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9: 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It got so bad that eventually I started gluing the crowns in to where the post used to be to hold the crown on, just so that I could talk. But they would fall out at the worst time, like when I was at dinner or with family and friends. I eventually just started talking with my hand over my mouth because I didn't want people to see my teeth. And then comes Dr. Eggleston and inserts implants where my canine teeth used to be and new crowns, and he changed my life forever. I remember when the work was done, he held a mirror up to my face and he said, "Andy, what do you think?" 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
11: 5 and 99 looking pretty good through Stockton right now, as is the crosstown freeway between the two. That earlier problem in French Camp also has been cleared, so southbound 5 looks great heading into Lathrop. Once you're into Tracy, 205 once again slowing down at Mountain House Parkway heading for 580 in the Altamont Pass. That's traffic. I'm Ron Servi.
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0: Cat Country 103, morning. Welcome back to a Monday. It's DJ Walker, Jamie Lee, and Tori D.
1: So we had Country in the Grove this past weekend.
0: On Friday, it was great.
1: It was so much fun. Beautiful weather.
0: Oh, it was
1: amazing
0: nice.
1: Crowd. Everybody was having fun. And we were drinking and we were shopping. And I got a picture in between two of the tallest men I've ever stood in between. And now I'm excited for our next one.
2: Yay!
1: Because our next one is Parmalee, which is like six men.
0: I don't know if they're as tall as Matt and Jacob, but
1: that's okay. That's six of them. What they lack in height, they make up for in quantity.
0: There you go. Also, we have Lakeland Lemmings and from season 27 of The Voice, Ricky Moreno.
2: Yeah, he's going to be great. He does a lot of Morgan Wallen, but then he'll throw in some Shania. But then he's also really good at La Bamba.
1: And he's also really cute, too.
2: And he's really, really cute.
0: And he's from this area.
2: He's from Tracy.
0: Yeah.
1: Oh, I love that. Yeah.
0: Super cool. So if you want to come out and hang out with us August 7th at Jesse's Grove Winery to see Parmalee and Ricky Moreno, Lakeland Lemmings, it's easy. Get your tickets right now. You go to katm.com, pick up a pair or even four, and bring your friends. Yeah. We're going to have a good time.
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5: How often do you stop to wonder whether you should share something that's revealing, maybe even embarrassing, with a partner, a friend, or even your boss? In her new book called Revealing, The Underrated Power of Oversharing, behavioral scientist Leslie John says doing just that can help you deepen relationships that are vital to your life. We need people to trust us in order to get things like love, friendship, and career success. That's what she told us. When you make yourself vulnerable by revealing something sensitive, it does make other people trust you. In turn, when you ask someone to reveal something about themselves, showing that interest will generally lead someone to like you more. Why? Because people like to be asked about themselves, she says. It also signals that they are discriminating and choosy, but in a good way. I'm Dr. Sanjay Gupta, helping you live a better life.
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0: Cat Country 103. So this season of The Voice with Riley Green as a judge has already started filming. We'll have to wait till September 21st to get the episode.
1: Oh. But
0: they're currently filming all that stuff right now in L.A. Here he is on the Cat.

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2: Thank you. 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
1: A better life with Dr. Sanjay Gupta.
2: How often do you stop to wonder whether you should share something that's revealing? Maybe even embarrassing, with a partner, a friend, or even your boss. In her new book called Revealing, The Underrated Power of Oversharing, behavioral scientist Leslie John says doing just that can help you deepen relationships that are vital to your life. We need people to trust us in order to get things like love, friendship, and career success. That's what she told us. When you make yourself vulnerable by revealing something sensitive, it does make other people trust you. In turn, when you ask someone to reveal something about themselves, showing that interest will generally lead someone to like you more. Why? Because people like to be asked about themselves, she says. It also signals that they are discriminating and choosy, but in a good way. I'm Dr. Sanjay Gupta, helping you live a better life.
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0: How do you get your little kids to eat food that they don't want to eat?
1: My son, growing up, his stomach would always, you know, when you're hungry, your stomach growls and everything.
2: Mm-hmm.
1: He said, "Mommy, the little man in my is hungry." And I'm like, "What little man?" And he was like, "The little man sitting behind the desk in my stomach." And I was like, "What are you talking
2: behind the
1: about?
2: Desk?"
1: He said, he's sitting behind the desk in my tummy, and he's hungry. And I was like, "Oh, time to eat your vegetables." He said, "Okay, Mommy."
0: Wow. What an imagination he has.
1: Oh, yeah. I'm like, he's 24, and I was like, "Do you remember that?" And he was like, "I do, and I still think he is in my stomach." And I'm like, "Oh, my God." Everything was chicken when he was young, too.
0: Yeah, mm-hmm. Right.
1: Well, with the hamburger, he would be, "Mom, chicken's not this color." I'm like, "Well, I have to put spices in it to cook it up. That's why it changed color." And he's like, "Oh, okay."
0: It's a brown chicken. Haven't you ever heard of the brown chicken? Brown cow.
2: That's how you got here.
1: Exactly. You guys have a very nice day.
2: You too.
0: Bye now. Okay. She's all, "I'm done with you guys." Brown chicken, brown cow. Welcome to the first day of spring.
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4: If I were to ask you what makes for a good night's sleep, you'd probably say a dark, quiet room, not too many things on your mind. But every night when you go to get some Z's, how often do you really think about the temperature in your bedroom? Temperature may be one of the most underappreciated factors in sleep. That's according to the Senior Vice President of Research and Scientific Affairs at the National Sleep Foundation. We often hear about lights and screens and stress, but even modest changes in temperature and airflow can influence both how quickly you fall asleep and how deeply you stay asleep. Most experts will recommend a room temperature of 60 to 67 degrees Fahrenheit. You might also experiment with your sheets and what you actually wear to bed. Play around a bit and see what improves your sleep. You might be delightfully surprised. I'm Dr. Sanjay Gupta, helping you live a better life.
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0: 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It's DJ Walker. 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Don't miss it. Hey there, it's DJ Walker. 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
0: Hey there, it's DJ Walker. Did you miss out on some of the fun this week? 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It's the Best of the Morning Show with me, Jamie Lee, and Tori D. 3 hours of the most fun moments, craziest calls, biggest country stars, all in one place. 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

Sean Morgan, Cat Country 103. I'm Jamie Lee. Cody Johnson has got a great new album out. Put it out last month if you haven't heard it. My favorite on there is the one he's got with Luke Combs. Check it out. Here's Cody in the fall.

Ella and Morgan just burning up the charts as usual. Then Morgan drops another new song on Friday that's really good. It's Parker McCollum, What Kind of Man, on Cat Country 103.

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0: Painted you pretty. Hudson Westbrook, Cat Country 103. I'm Jamie Lee. Now, he's going to be in Modesto October 8th at the Fruit Yard in Modesto. You can still get those tickets at katm.com. And we've got so many amazing concerts still coming to Cat Country. So while you're there, check out the concert calendar and see where else you want to go. But otherwise, the Fruit Yard in Modesto, yeah, we got that locked down with some amazing concerts. Ladies love country boys. It's Trace Atkins next on the Cat.
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11: A better life with Dr. Sanjay Gupta.
12: There are lots of things you can measure to get an idea of how healthy you are at any given moment. Temperature, heart rate, blood pressure, just to name a few. But how about how healthy you will be and how long you're likely to live? According to a new study out of the University at Buffalo, two simple strength tests are pretty accurate at predicting longevity in older women. One is hand grip strength, and the other is how quickly people can stand up from a seated position without using their arms. By the way, I remember interviewing former President Jimmy Carter when he was quite old and being really impressed how he just popped out of the chair without using his arms. Not a lot of older people can actually do that. But I think the message here is that maintaining strength as you age is going to help you perform everyday activities, but also help you avoid injury and stay independent. I'm Dr. Sanjay Gupta, helping you live a better life.
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0: Country 103, I'm Jamie Lee. We got a fun show planned on August 7th. We've got Parmalee, Lakeland Lemmings, and from season 27 of The Voice, Ricky Moreno. He's actually from Tracy. 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
1: A better life with Dr. Sanjay Gupta.
2: There are lots of things you can measure to get an idea of how healthy you are at any given moment. Temperature, heart rate, blood pressure, just to name a few. But how about how healthy you will be and how long you're likely to live? According to a new study out of the University of Buffalo, two simple strength tests are pretty accurate at predicting longevity in older women. One is hand grip strength, and the other is how quickly people can stand up from a seated position without using their arms. By the way, I remember interviewing former President Jimmy Carter when he was quite old and being really impressed how he just popped out of the chair without using his arms. Not a lot of older people can actually do that. But I think the message here is that maintaining strength as you age is going to help you perform everyday activities, but also help you avoid injury and stay independent. I'm Dr. Sanjay Gupta, helping you live a better life.
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Wouldn't that be cool if he got Blake Shelton to do some EDM? That'd be amazing.

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Load a truck up, hit the dirt road. Jump the barbed wire, spread the word. Light the bonfire and call the girls. King in the can and the Marlboro man. Jack and Jim were a few good men. Where you learn how to kiss and cuss and fight too. Better watch out for the boys in blue. And all this small town, he said, she said. 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I'm tired of talking, man. Y'all ain't listening. Them old dirt.

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0: Days like these, I'll be honest, I won't be working. I won't be at the lake. I mean, I love my job, but yeah, I'd rather be at the lake. 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
1: A better life with Dr. Sanjay Gupta.
2: They say consistency is key, but sometimes you just got to switch it up. A new study out of Harvard School of Public Health found that varying your exercise routine could add years to your life. What exercise someone did didn't matter much. What did matter was that all the exercises together worked all the muscle groups in their body. Now, an added benefit to changing things up is it can help you push through the plateau effect. That's when your body gets so efficient at doing something that you actually stop getting better at it. And we know from previous research that specializing in any one sport at a young age can make someone actually more prone to injury. And as experts we talk to point out, even elite athletes switch up things with their workouts, making sure to target strength, cardio, flexibility, balance, and doing that every single week. I'm Dr. Sanjay Gupta, helping you live a better life.
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I had the chance to see this guy last August opening up for Miranda Lambert and Morgan Wallen. He was fantastic. Zach John King, Get to Drinkin'. 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

You know what I love is I think we got the medicine that country music needed. Now we've got more women on the radio. Thank you. I mean, we've got Lainey and Megan, and we've got Ella and Stella. It's good to hear some ladies back in country music. Call

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Did you get to see Matt Stell and this guy, Jacob Packworth? 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
4: I don't know about you, but my social media feeds are flooded with lotions and potions and gadgets, all promising to unlock different components of longevity. But if you log off, take a step back from all the hype, you'll find that the actual keys to a longer, healthier life are hiding in plain sight. There are four of them. Number one, nutrition. The Mediterranean diet really is the gold standard. Number two, exercise. You should be getting 150 minutes of moderate intensity exercise or 75 minutes of vigorous intensity exercise every week, plus strength training and stretching. Number three, sleep. Sleep is when your body and your brain repair themselves. You should be getting 7 to 9 hours a night. And finally, number four, often gets forgotten, socialization. It's not a bonus. It's a necessity for a healthy life, finding a sense of community, purpose, and belonging. I'm Dr. Sanjay Gupta, helping you live a better life.
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0: Woman, since you was up, can you get me a beer? That's usually what we get to hear. But no, that's Mark Chestnut in his sexy 90s country era. Woman, sensuous woman. I'm Jamie Lee. How about country and she knows it? Talking about sexy, yeah. Luke Bryan is next on Cat Country.
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You know, Brett Eldridge is one of those country stars that every once in a while, like, where have they been? You know where he's been? He secretly got married back in May. Congratulations, Brett. Want to be that song? 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

When your 400th alarm goes off in the morning and you're already 2 hours late for work, it's probably time to call in sick. 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

Kenny Chesney's got new music, Carry On, and this is off his album. It's going to be his 21st studio album, September 25th. Silver Sands Marina. Can't wait to pick that up in September. It's Kenny Chesney on Cat Country.

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0: And I haven't seen Rascal Flatts play together before. Well, before they broke up. But the good news is, and this is something I've always wanted to do, Rascal Flatts is playing the NFR this year. So they are going to be in Vegas December 5th. Now, my birthday is December 8th, so I've always wanted to do that for my birthday. Will it happen this year? Probably not. But a girl can still wish, right? Ella Langley, Morgan Wallen is next on Cat Country.
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16: 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Hey there, it's DJ Walker. 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
2: 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I was just a kid myself.

0: George Burge, who we had out for Country in the Grove before. He was fantastic, and it won't be long till the next one comes up August 7th. It is Parmalee, Lakeland Lemmings from The Voice Season 27. He was on Michael Bublé's team. We've got Ricky Moreno. 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
1: A better life with Dr. Sanjay Gupta.
2: There are lots of things you can measure to get an idea of how healthy you are at any given moment. Temperature, heart rate, blood pressure, just to name a few. But how about how healthy you will be and how long you're likely to live? According to a new study out of the University at Buffalo, two simple strength tests are pretty accurate at predicting longevity in older women. One is hand grip strength, and the other is how quickly people can stand up from a seated position without using their arms. By the way, I remember interviewing former President Jimmy Carter when he was quite old and being really impressed how he just popped out of the chair without using his arms. Not a lot of older people can actually do that. But I think the message here is that maintaining strength as you age is going to help you perform everyday activities, but also help you avoid injury and stay independent. I'm Dr. Sanjay Gupta, helping you live a better life.
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It's not necessarily food. You're craving some more country music. We got it because Tony Randall is next. 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And Shane Proffitt, Long Live Country, Long Live Cat Country 103.

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Well, here we are again. Starting up a new week, going to wrap up July soon. Summer in full swing, although kids going back to school earlier and earlier. So weird to me. It's

Cat Country 103. Hello, I'm Tony. It's the ride home. So happy that you're here. Appreciate you listening. It means a lot. Here's Tucker Wetmore showing off, counting backwards like a big fancy guy.

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0: Parmalee, Cat Country, 103. How you doing? It's Tony for the ride home. Hey, big thank you to everybody who came out to Country in the Grove Friday night. We had a great show. It was a great time. Kind of a laid-back crowd. Kind of chill. Took you a little while to get warmed up, but it was a lot of fun. Great to see you. Thanks so much, too, to so many of you who did what I asked, which was come by and say hello to me. I got some folks that were going to be radio stars before this is all said and done. I really appreciate you. Don't forget, our next one, coming up pretty quick. We got a great show coming here. Parmalee, who we just heard from there, Lakeland Lemmings, and from season 27 of The Voice, Ricky Moreno is going to be out there as well. So this is going to be a killer show. Jesse's Grove Winery, of course, this is not just about a concert. It's about the experience of being out there. It's so beautiful. August 7th, Friday night, Chicken Ranch Casino Resort. 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

0: Cat Country 103. Good afternoon. I'm Tony, and just got a scam alert coming up here in just a couple of seconds. A new way for people to try to steal your money. But real quick, speaking of scams, actually avoided one today. So Katie and I are finally starting to put some feelers out and just see about finding a place to live. And, you know, we're going to rent to start. And, you know, we're looking at all the places around the radio station area, Stockton, Modesto, Lodi, all these areas. And we're just trying to find something that's, you know, in our price range that makes sense. Bigger than that is finding a place that is hospitable for our pets, because we do have dogs and cats. So anyway, in this process, she came across a listing for a place. And I showed up and I was like, the address on the actual house, one digit off from what she saw on the advertisement. And the price was, we both thought, a little too good to be true, but you never know. So I went to check it out, and long story short, it was a scam. So we were able to catch that. Thank goodness. Always keep your eyes open. People are always looking for ways to do this to you. And this, the new way here, some people call it ghost tapping. Basically, somebody tries to catch you in a parking lot where we know you're in a hurry. We don't want to bother you. It happened to this lady in Detroit. A couple of young guys said, hey, we just want to make $50 to tour. You know, we're trying to tour colleges. And she tapped her card, and they instead took $1,000. So it's a growing scam. Better Business Bureau is warning us about this thing. Don't hand over your phone. Don't hand over your card. Don't even pull out your wallet. They said the best advice, keep moving. Don't engage. So basically do what most of us do in any situation where we're approached by strangers. Just keep it moving and ignore them. I'm good at that. I should have no problem.
1: A Better Life with Dr. Sanjay Gupta.
2: Staying active every day will go a long way towards helping you live a happy, healthy, and pain-free life. And there's perhaps no movement more fundamental than walking. It reinforces the alignment, stability, and coordinated muscle activation that supports how your body moves, whether you're doing strenuous exercise or simply going about your daily life. This is according to Dana Santis, a strength and conditioning specialist. Even though you walk every day, Dana does say you can make small adjustments to immediately improve your walking mechanics. So, keep your rib cage stacked over your pelvis. Avoid leaning over or arching your lower back. Allow your arms to swing naturally in coordination with your legs. Keep your gaze forward, your jaw relaxed, and then just breathe in through your nose and out through your mouth. I'm Dr. Sanjay Gupta, helping you live a better life.
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11: 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Hey there, it's DJ Walker. 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

0: Luke Bryan, Cat Country 103. Hello there. It's Tony for the ride home. Did you have a good weekend? Didn't do a lot, but we did get down with a movie that I've been eager to see. Disclosure Day. Have you seen this thing? It's Steven Spielberg. Came out a while back. And for me, it was like all the things I love about Spielberg's movies, especially, you know, the sci-fi stuff, except just a little more grown up. Because I remember being a kid and going to see E.T. And if you're, you know, around my age, you might have been, I don't know, anywhere between 10 and 14 years old when that movie came out. And it was such an experience, and it was so good. And the thing that Steven Spielberg, I think, still does as good now as he did then with these fun kind of movies, he shows you who the bad guys are, and you immediately start rooting against them, and you don't even know what the good guys are up to yet, but you just don't like the bad guys, you know, and he's so good at that. And we watched it and really enjoyed it, and I'll tell you, it was good enough that it's a little long for some people, maybe too long for some, but when I told my father-in-law how long it was, he was like, really? So he was into it so much and enjoying it so much, as was I, that we didn't even, you know, check our clock or our watch to see, you know, how long is this movie? If you're into sci-fi, if you like Spielberg, I think this is a really good movie. Got a lot of good people in it. Could it be 30 minutes shorter? Sure. I think most movies these days could be. But still, worth the rental if you're trying to watch something at home and have some fun. I really enjoyed it.
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0: better life with Dr. Sanjay Gupta.
1: If I were to ask you what makes for a good night's sleep, you'd probably say a dark, quiet room, not too many things on your mind. But every night when you go to get some Z's, how often do you really think about the temperature in your bedroom? Temperature may be one of the most underappreciated factors in sleep. That's according to the Senior Vice President of Research and Scientific Affairs at the National Sleep Foundation. We often hear about lights and screens and stress, but even modest changes in temperature and airflow can influence both how quickly you fall asleep and how deeply you stay asleep. Most experts will recommend a room temperature of 60 to 67 degrees Fahrenheit. You might also experiment with your sheets and what you actually wear to bed. Play around a bit and see what improves your sleep. You might be delightfully surprised. I'm Dr. Sanjay Gupta, helping you live a better life.
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0: many of your family game nights started with a fun idea, oh, we're going to play a game, and then it ended in tears and fighting? Good news, those days are coming back. It's Cat Country 103. I'm Tony. Gen Z, again, leading the charge on this thing. They have a big interest, and I've talked about this before, in kind of an analog way to connect. They're the first group putting down phones, trying to get real connection going. And they have a big interest, especially in chess right now, because of things like Queen's Gambit and movies and shows, whatever. And then board games are coming right along with that. They're gaining in popularity again. And I think that's awesome. I love it. I am a board game fanatic. I grew up playing them all the time. My mom really loved them, too. We always played a lot together. I played with friends, too, of course. But she would always buy whatever was new at the time, and we'd try it out. And obviously, they've come up with a ton of new games that are really big now. But the classics, you can't go wrong with the classics. Think about Monopoly. God, that's a fun game. I play that game all the time. I played it with my kids. And I love thinking about the creators of that game. Somewhere, someone down the line said, you know what, I'm trying to create a game. Okay, it looks fun on the surface. Oh, money. Yeah, we're getting rich. It'll last for hours, and it will tear families apart. Somebody at that company said, yes, I'm in. Jump on the bandwagon. If you don't play board games with your family, do that. And don't let your kids win. That builds character. I played chess with my dad, I don't know, hundreds of times. Not once did he let me beat him. And at the time, it felt a little tough. But down the road, I appreciated that. Did I let my kids win at Candyland when they were little? I did not. So I feel like it builds character. Or maybe they just end up not liking me very much and wanting to go on Oprah and talk about it if that was still a show. But anyway, grab a board game. Play with your kids. It's fun.
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2: I don't know about you, but my social media feeds are flooded with lotions and potions and gadgets, all promising to unlock different components of longevity. But if you log off, take a step back from all the hype, you'll find that the actual keys to a longer, healthier life are hiding in plain sight. There are four of them. Number one, nutrition. The Mediterranean diet really is the gold standard. Number two, exercise. You should be getting 150 minutes of moderate intensity exercise or 75 minutes of vigorous intensity exercise every week, plus strength training and stretching. Number three, sleep. Sleep is when your body and your brain repair themselves. You should be getting 7 to 9 hours a night. And finally, number four often gets forgotten, socialization. It's not a bonus. It's a necessity for a healthy life, finding a sense of community, purpose, and belonging. I'm Dr. Sanjay Gupta, helping you live a better life.
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0: love.
1: Hey, hello, what's up? It's Tony. How are you? Cat Country 103. Anybody go see The Odyssey this weekend? I'm interested to see it. I'm not trying to see it in IMAX. I'm not driving to San Francisco for an IMAX theater, but I'm waiting to hear a good review.
0: If you showed up, I wouldn't let you in.

0: 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Hi there, it's Tony. Scotty McCreary. You remember his song, Five More Minutes? God, I love that song. It is actually featured in the new movie, The Dink, on Apple TV. It's a pretty funny scene, too. You should check it out.
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0: Morgan Wallen, Cat Country 103. Hi there, I'm Tony. It's the ride home. And with that, he marks the end of what he calls the I'm the Problem era. That song is going to be something new. He was talking about this at his show in Michigan the other night before he hurt his ankle. Said it's bittersweet because we're getting close to the end of the tour. It's kind of the end of this album's era. So I'm not exactly sure what I'm going to do next, but I know we've been in the studio. I've been making lots of music, excited about it. And if that's the sound that he's sticking with, his producers say they want him to lean more into the pop side of things. Not sure how fans are going to feel about that. But you got to give kudos where it's due. He just got his 21st number one with Don't We, which is, I believe, the 7th number one off I'm the Problem, which is just insane. And that puts him in crazy company. Kenny Chesney has 33, I think. Blake Shelton has 30. Tim McGraw, 29. Al Dean has 27. Then you get straight Luke, Alan Jackson with 26, and then now Morgan's tied with Keith Urban and Thomas Rhett. So, man, it's wild to think somebody so young has done so much so quickly. The only other really younger artist to come close to that kind of stuff is Luke Combs. He came pretty close with his What You See Is What You Get album. So it's great for country music. Love seeing it stretch out, but I'm really more excited about, honestly, the women in country music and what we're getting these days. I think that's pretty darn exciting and certainly overdue to get them what they deserve. Let's take a look at traffic. I've got a message on Facebook. It was kind of hard to read. 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
1: 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In Modesto, we have a two-car accident off to the shoulder at the intersection of McHenry and Pellendale. Southbound 99, not too bad so far, only slowing from Carpenter to Tuolumne Boulevard. 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
21: That's where Never Give Up comes from. I wasn't Brock. I wasn't Roman. I wasn't Dwayne. I was

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1: There are lots of things you can measure to get an idea of how healthy you are at any given moment. Temperature, heart rate, blood pressure, just to name a few. But how about how healthy you will be and how long you're likely to live? According to a new study out of the University of Buffalo, two simple strength tests are pretty accurate at predicting longevity in older women. One is hand grip strength, and the other is how quickly people can stand up from a seated position without using their arms. By the way, I remember interviewing former President Jimmy Carter when he was quite old and being really impressed how he just popped out of the chair without using his arms. Not a lot of older people can actually do that. But I think the message here is that maintaining strength as you age is going to help you perform everyday activities, but also help you avoid injury and stay independent. I'm Dr. Sanjay Gupta, helping you live a better life.
2: We're still basking in the glow of Country in the Grove 3, but we already have our fourth one lined up. We want you to come. Parmalee, Lakeland Lemmings, and from season 27 of The Voice, Ricky Moreno. It's going to be a great show. Jesse's Grove Winery, Friday, August 7th. 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Come on out. 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It's going to be a great time. KATM.com.
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0: the leader of the pack for dog news. Here's your alpha male, Tony Randall, with a rough report sponsored by CR Ranch Pet Hotel on Cat Country 103.
1: If you have been on the fence about adopting a new fur friend, this is your sign that now is the time. Big thanks to CR Ranch Pet Hotel in Modesto for sponsoring the rough report. If you want your pet pampered while you're out of town, this is your spot, 209-545-1255. Quick reminder for you, you still have time to adopt from Lodi Animal Services with your adoption fee covered until August 7th, thanks to the Lodi Animal Services Foundation. Don't miss out on a great opportunity. You can save some dough and save a life. Because remember, when you foster or adopt, not only are you saving that life, but you're making room for the shelter to save another life. So it's like two wonderful deeds in one, which is great. Speaking of love, man, get some. Stockton Animal Shelter, no matter what kind of pup you've been looking for, pretty good chance they've got one for you there. Tiny pups, big pups, fluffy, goofy, couch potatoes, adventurers, older pups. They've got them all. So many wonderful dogs, every one of them looking for the same thing. Just a family to call their own and give all their love to. Your perfect match could be waiting for you in one of those kennels. So you better get down there and check them out. Stockton Animal Shelter opens up tomorrow. They're open Tuesday through Sunday, noon to 5. So get out there and get that love. Now is a great time to save an animal's life. Please. All right. If you have something you want to get on the Rough Report, story, event, shoot it my way. You can go to katm.com, click on the Rough Report. 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Let's take a look at Time Saver traffic, see how the roads are moving along.
2: 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Southbound 99 delays 120 Manteca to Main Street Ripon, then again Beckwith to Tuolumne Boulevard in Modesto. Eastbound Crosstown Freeway just sluggish from Filbert to 99. 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
4: If I were to ask you what makes for a good night's sleep, you'd probably say a dark, quiet room, not too many things on your mind. But every night when you go to get some Z's, how often do you really think about the temperature in your bedroom? Temperature may be one of the most underappreciated factors in sleep. That's according to the Senior Vice President of Research and Scientific Affairs at the National Sleep Foundation. We often hear about lights and screens and stress, but even modest changes in temperature and airflow can influence both how quickly you fall asleep and how deeply you stay asleep. Most experts will recommend a room temperature of 60 to 67 degrees Fahrenheit. You might also experiment with your sheets and what you actually wear to bed. Play around a bit and see what improves your sleep. You might be delightfully surprised. I'm Dr. Sanjay Gupta, helping you live a better life.
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